But gang gang got the hammer and the wrench. 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Oh, now she tryna be friends like I forgot. Show off my diamonds like he signed by the rock. 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

0: When last have you read a story or a book?
1: A book is a gift that you can open again and again. And we have to make it our duty to make sure that reading stays a fundamental part of our lives. To commemorate Education Month, NCN is encouraging you to send us a one-minute clip reading a story or a passage. This is open to all age groups and to anyone across the length and breadth of Guyana, from Mabaruma to the Pacaraimas, and in any dialect. 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
1: Heaven, baby.
0: So come on and feed me.

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1: You know what I'm saying, sugar?
0: Carl Thomas.
1: Yeah.

We want to do a song for you. One that can kind of explain the things that have happened to us over the last couple of years. The desires and things that we've had, because we've continued to push and to fight for what we wanted and what we thought was best. The song I would like to do for you is The Impossible Dream. Okay? To dream the impossible dream, to fight the unbeatable foe, to bear with unbearable sorrow, to run

Hello there, and a very, very good Sunday morning to you, and welcome to Sunday Melodies right here on NCN Radio's 98.1 Hot FM.

I am Nazim Hussain, sitting in for my good friend and brother Niaz Subhan. I thought he would have been here this morning, but Niaz is still continuing his rest and relaxation. Good R&R. And those, I guess he must be tired. He was last seen picking apples somewhere in Canada. It's the sixth day of September 2026, our first program for the month of September. And this opening segment of Sunday Melodies is coming to you with the compliments of Ariel Enterprise. Good morning to the management and staff of Ariel Enterprise. Glad that you are with us and helping us to continue this tradition of preserving our heritage. How was your week, past week? Let's hope it was a good one and that your week ahead will be much, much better. Also, we are live on the Niaz Subhan's Facebook page. And of course, there's a great conversation always there with your participants sending greetings to each other. Send our greetings to those who are listening. And if you are new on the Facebook page, please tell us where you are viewing or listening from.

close our program off with thoughts of spiritual divine prayers and so forth. Here is one I'm quite sure you will know.

0: That was our own Devendra Puran there, doing a cover for a great selection taken from the movie Sant Ganeshwar. That movie came out in 1964. It was released in 1964, and I've got a fairly good memory. I can't remember the year I saw that movie, but I saw that movie at the Radio City Cinema, number 78 Village, and I got a ticket from my grandfather. And it was a matinee show, as they would call it, daytime. And it was a look. It was a mandir in the community that was doing a fundraiser, and they had the Radio City Cinema, there number 78, to show the movie Sant Ganeshwar, and they sold the tickets and fundraised. There went to the mandir. That's a great memory I have with that movie at that time. Sant Ganeshwar. The song was done twice in that movie. Lata Mangeshkar and Mukesh Chand Mathur done there, that particular selection, our open selection, and done by our very own Devendra Puran. Nadia Ghani out of Canada, thank you for being with us. Mona Lisa, February Queen, she would like to send our greetings to everyone locked in and to her family. And we're also having Sarah Singh or Joyce Singh there at Leonora on the west coast of the Murara. And you're sending our greetings to everyone, hoping they will have a great, great week ahead. Sheila Davy, good morning to you. Glad that you're with us. Shakila De Freitas, she also is with us. But Shirley Lilman, everyone is here. The comments are overflowing, and some are disappearing whilst we're whilst I'm looking at them. Vijay Shivdat, hi Vijay. Good morning to you, and assalamu alaikum to you also. Nadi Hussein is watching from Canada. Lots of Canadians on the live, the Niaz Subhan lives. That's where he was actually for the past week or two, and he was last seen picking apples there in Toronto. But on a little sad note, Niaz also a few days ago lost his second cousin, who passed away here in Guyana, and he came back in time for the janaza on behalf of all of us here in Niaz. Our sincere condolences to you on the loss of your cousin. Shani Prasad, she's with us also, and Mayantri Sandra Rampasad, she too is joining us on the program.
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0: And the music, the memories continue on Sunday Melodies.

taken from the movie Jinnicky Ra, that starred Tanuja and Jumping Jack Jitendra. Imtiaz Bacchus, assalamu alaikum to you. Glad that you're with us. Our good friend, the encyclopedia of Bollywood movies, Robert Ramp. Salam, how are you doing yourself, Robert? Glad that you're with us. Lorraine Ramdial is saying good morning. And Nadi Hussein is sending out condolences to Niaz and his family on the recent loss of his cousin. Who else we've got? Lalita Dayaram. Lalita Dayaram is looking or on the live. She's from Eccles. And she was, I lost that message, but glad that you're with us from Eccles, just up the road. And Saeed is also saying, peace and blessings of the Almighty be upon everyone. Saeed Baksh, thanks very much for that. Greetings to everyone. The music continues.

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0: Saw that movie again. I think Saeed saw it at Apollo. I saw it again at Radio City Cinema. And while Sant Ganeshwar was, I linked it to my grandfather who gave me the ticket to go to see that movie as a fundraiser for a mandir in the community. My grandmother took me, from my father's side, my father's mother, she took me to see Haathi Mere Saathi there at the Radio City Cinema there in number 78 Village. Good morning to Ruby. Hello, Auntie Ruby. How are you doing this morning? Glad that you're with us on the program. And yes, a couple of you reminding us that it's a Labor Day weekend in New York or United States of America. Normally, my very first time I went to New York was in 1999, and it was around very late August into early September. And so we were there on Eastern Parkway looking at the Caribbean Labor Day extravaganza. And it was quite chilly there. It was my first experience in the fall season where it was cool. But I think the weather is very, very hot there right now. Correct me if I am wrong.
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0: Thank you very much, Ariel Enterprise. Here's another one that I'm quite sure you will enjoy. Another selection from a movie that starred Rajesh Khanna. And a very good morning to Ash Bipat there. Good morning to you. And Labor Day Jam in Brooklyn, BB Kalicharan. And good morning to everyone locked in.

0: it's supposed to cool down in there. And Dolly Ramda Rahim is watching from Essequibo, that's in the Asubans Facebook page. Good morning to you, Dolly. Hope that you're going to be having a good day. Hope everything is fine on the Essequibo coast there. And Miantri Sandra Rampasad is saying good morning to her beautiful niece, Shawnee, and sister Nadia Ghani, and to everyone listening on the program this morning.
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0: At the time on 98.1 Hot FM, it's 8 hours. And this first segment of our program came to you with the compliments of Ariel Enterprise. Thank you, Ariel, for being with us on the program this morning. And as usual, Robert, you're right. That one was is taken from the movie Silsila. Amitabh.
1: यकीन की हद के पास पास दिल को भरम ये हो गया उनको हमसे प्यार है

Mangeshkar there, and Kishore Kumar taken from the movie Silsila there. Amitabh Bachchan and Rekha. 6 minutes. 6 minutes after eight on 98.1 Sunday Melodies.

Right, that last selection there, taken from the movie Rampur Ka Lakshman, movie that came out in 1972. Good long time ago. Bibi Zarina Dwarka, she's saying good morning to all. And Dolly is saying yes, watching from Essequibo. Somebody send greetings to someone in Wickenham. Let me see. Shabana Hassan, she's saying good morning to everyone and to her dad, Rashid from Wickenham. He's always listening to the program. Hi, Rashid. If you're listening, a very, very good morning to you. Salams and all the best for today. And we've got Geeta Prasad. She's with us, and Jenny Timal. Hi there, Jenny. How are you doing this morning? And glad that it's crowded on the Nia Subban's Facebook page, as everyone is trying to get in their greetings and having the conversation going on that Facebook page. And glad that you are enjoying the music, Jenny. And Geeta, she's taking her leave. Jenny is saying she's watching from Iflat on the west coast of Demerara. She's saying the west side is the best side. Well, that might be a bit of a good, item for a conversation on the Facebook page. Which side is the best side? We continue with the music.

Taken from the movie Taj Mahal, correct, as usual, Robert, Mohammed Rafi and Lata Mangeshkar. Beautiful, beautiful selection. Movie that has beautiful songs also. And Shirley Lindemann is endorsing, indeed, it's a beautiful song. And a favorite song by the dad, a favorite song, Miantri, she's saying, so her father's favorite song, indeed. Favorite song for many, many listeners out there. 8 hours 15, we're going until 10 hours this morning. And Nadia, glad that you're enjoying this selections.

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Joyce is saying Georgetown is the best side. She's originally from Garnet Street, but she's now on the West Coast. She's wanting to come back into the city to live. And correct is right, Robert. You've got a name of that movie. And correct indeed, Robert is an encyclopedia. Rajinder Kumar and Sarah Banu in that movie. Right, Shadi Prasad. We all had to endure that last night. And Anita Ramnarayan, she's saying good morning. She is listening from Essequibo. Good morning again to all of those in Essequibo. Reni Bipat Prasad, she's saying good morning. And Sheila De Freitas, she's busy in the kitchen. What's cooking in the kitchen today? Robert needs some food.

at 8:24, that was Kishore Kumar, taken from the movie Sharmili. Sharmili, long word, simply means shy. Movie that came out in 1971, that starred Shashi Kapoor and Rakhi Gulzar. Movie also had beautiful selections. Somebody's having bake and saltfish and potato choka in their kitchen. Oh boy, and Shakila, she's cooking fried rice and something chicken. I don't know what kind of chicken is that, but let's hope whatever you're cooking today, that it's going to be tasty and enjoyable.

And there is a special part of a Hindu wedding ritual, and that specific part, and those of you who would have, you know, married according to Hindu rites and of know of it, would know that there is a part called the Kanyadan. And if my memory serves me correct, and if it is correct, it's when a gift is wrapped up in that flour dough and hands, and you know, it's given to, I think, the groom's father. But Kanyadan means giving away the bride, a movie that came out in 1968, starred Shashi Kapoor and Asha Parekh. Thank you, Shakira De Freitas, for clearing up that chicken you're making. It caused a good conversation piece there on the Nia Subban's Facebook. It's 8:30, and it's baked chicken you're making for lunch. Yes, everybody was wondering what kind of chicken it is you are cooking. Thank you for clearing it up, and it's baked chicken. On we go, and let's hope that everyone will have a good meal today on a Sunday.

8 hours out of five. Robert, I really thought you might not have known that one. But it's seconds into that selection done by Jagdeep Singh from the movie Prem Geet that came out in 1981. Robert was on par with this naming of a song and the name of the movie. Robert, as we would say, you're bad for days. And you know, that was a real piece of classical music. And it's a pity that Jagdeep Singh would have never really make it big time like the likes of Mohammed Rafi and Mukesh Chand, the Mature. It's the piece of gold in the dough that surely that is part of the Kanya Dan. And I was able to witness that specific part of the ceremony because I was at a wedding, and my brother, when he got married, and there was a Hindu ceremony on the girl's side, and I saw this dough handed over to my father, and when he opened it, it was a piece of gold jewelry, the Kanya Dan, beautiful. Beautiful indeed. And so these songs and these movies have a touch of our traditions, of our faith. And so it's good that we can able to understand these songs and what they really mean. Okay, Lalita Dayaram, she too is doing Big Chicken and Macaroni. Right now, you guys are making me feel hungry here this morning.

That was, it's not Mahendra Kapoor, and absolutely correct there, Robert. Once again, that was Vaibhav, Vashishta, a relative, a young, talented, a relation to Mahendra Kapoor there singing that selection, originally taken from the movie Hamraaz. Absolutely wonderful song. Hamraaz, it came out in 1967, simply means confident. Movie that starred Raj Kumar, Sunil Dutt, Vimi, and Mumtaz. Beautiful song. And Robert, indeed, you, I don't doubt you when you would have said that Mahendra Kapoor would have indicated that is or one of his best selections. And again, just like Jagdeep Singh, the likes of Mahendra Kapoor and Manna Day, they never got into the stardom spotlight like Mohammed Rafi and Mukesh, Chand and Mathur, those singers who really made it big as playback singers. But Mahendra Kapoor, that was absolutely a fantastic piece of music.

taken from the movie, and Robert, it's you slip there. It's Patarki Sanam, a movie that came out in 1967. Movie that starred Manoj Kumar. Movie that starred Manoj Kumar, Waheed Rahman, and Mumtaz. Movie that's got great selections. Seven selections from that movie. Right, Robert? It's Patarki Sanam that came out in 1967.

Right, that's a selection there. It's taken from the movie Kati Patang, the Severed Kite movie that starred Asha Parikh and Rajesh Khanna. I saw that movie also. And Shabana Hassan, again, is saying she's enjoying the music. Robert Ramp, your grandson is singing. Glad that he's appreciating these selections of yesteryear. It's good to know that the young ones are also, liking the music of the past. Good morning to Robert Henry Budsey. How are you doing this morning, Robert? I'm glad that you're able to be with us on the program. Ash Bipat, glad that you're still enjoying the selection. And you are right, Robert Budsey, that selection there was taken from the movie Kati Patang that starred Rajesh Khanna. Yeah, Robert, it's crazy, crazy love. I'm kind of crazy love for that big chicken. We've got Pulmati Hunt, and she's saying good morning. And namaste and salam to everyone. And glad that you're able to be with us. Lalita Dayaram, your neighbor Soja. Yeah, a couple of times you mentioned him, but these messages just disappear. And I hope Soja is watching, listening also on the program. Andy Hussein, Andy and his wonderful, beautiful wife, Sarah, they're listening to the program all the way from Queens Village on there in New York. Queens Village, wow. Got to know about Queens Village. I know about Queens, but Queens Village. Hey, Andrew, glad that you're able to be with us. And Andrew is my son, and Sarah is my daughter-in-law. And Andrew is around this same time many years ago. I used to be downstairs in a house at Leonora Estate Staff compound, and your grandfather used to be playing these selections on a cassette recorder on the upstairs, and we were forced to wake up at that time and listen to these old selections that used to be played on the cassette recorder by your grandfather. Lalita Dayaram, you're dancing. Right, you're slow dancing, but I'm going to play a couple of selections, I hope, for Joyce, because Joyce got to put on her red dancing shoes to dance to some of the selections. And Robert is saying good morning to Pulmati. And Radhika James is saying good morning to everyone. Thanks, Andrew, Andy, for listening and sharing that you're listening from Queens Village.

We just went past the 9 o'clock, 9 hours and 18 seconds. Right, Robert? Robert, that's Buddha Mil Gaya, movie that starred Navin Nichol and Vidya Ram Singh. She's locked in from Queenstown on the Esu Kwebo coast. I visited Queenstown, the inner part, many years ago, but it's always passed by on the roadway. Esu Kwebo is a beautiful place to always be, very clean. I haven't been there in a good while, but I like that part. I don't know the name of the villages, where there are trees alongside the road, and it is immaculately clean. And there's a school, I think, nearby with those trees. But Esu Kwebo, good memories there. And Andy Hussein is telling me he could remember the Iflat when he used to go and spend time with his grandfather. And there was the cassette rack that the cassettes used to be stored in. Right. I never have memories of Iflat because I didn't live with my father then. But indeed, in those days, the cassette recorder was the order of the day. And of course, listening to programs like Indian Memory Album. And Indian Memory Album is on The Voice of Guyana every Wednesday evening at 7 o'clock. And for a few years now, I am hosting that program, Indian Memory Album, on The Voice of Guyana.

Another selection there, taken from the movie Aap Ki Kasam. We played one earlier that came out in 1974. Mumtaz and Rajesh Khanna starred in that movie. That was Lata Mangeshkar and Kishore Kumar for you.

Beautiful song, movie name, Mukaddar Ka Sikandar. Right again, Robert. Movie that starred Amitabh Bachchan and Raki Gulzar. Movie that came out in 1978. A very, very special good morning to someone who I haven't seen in a long while. And recently, I was able to make contact with his son, and that's Medex Dharmdat Kemraj. Medex now retired. It's absolutely beautiful that here that you're okay. He's from Canal Number 2 on the west bank of Demerara. And Medex, glad that you're listening and glad that you're enjoying the selections. My greetings to your wife also. Thanks a lot, Medex, for being on the program this morning. And Shakira, glad that you have enjoyed that selection.

from the movie Haath Ki Safai, movie that star Vinod Khanna, Hemamalini and Randhir Kapoor, also with Simi Gherwal. Haath Ki Safai. Salam to Sarah. Sarah, my daughter-in-law, she texts me on the messenger that she's enjoying the program. And Andrew and Sarah, your mom, sends salam also to you guys. Glad that you're listening and glad to hear from you, Sarah. I hope that you're doing well and that you guys are now in Queens Village, and I hope that you're going to enjoy it there in Queens Village. Who else we've got on the line? Someone new came up and I missed them. Who was that? Lalita Dairam. Hi, Lalita. How are you this morning? Glad that you're able to be with us on the program this morning. As usual, Robert, you're absolutely correct with that movie, A Haath Ki Safai. And this one is taken from the movie Andhi that came out in 1975, Lata and Kishore.

Right, indeed. Sanjeev Kumar was in that movie, Shawnee, and Robert was right. Taken from the movie Andy, movie that came out in 1975 and starred also Suchitra Sen in that movie. Of course, Sanjeev Kumar, one of the fine actors out of India. I sat in for Niaz for 4 Sundays ago with 4 straight programs. And on that first Sunday, I played a couple of selections. Here is one of them. And I don't know how many of you could remember me playing this particular selection and explanation behind this selection. Here it is.

Right you are, Robert. It is artificial intelligence. I played this particular selection 4 Sundays ago. I guess you might have forgotten. I played a couple of selections 4 Sundays ago. They were all AI generated. And just goes to show where we have come from, trying to preserve our heritage, our traditions in terms of listening to radio, listening to old Indian songs. And of course, I spoke about my father listening to the old selections on a cassette recorder on a Sunday. Niaz Subhan would have, and I don't know the year when Niaz started this program, and I think he would have started it here on NCN, then he migrated to NTN Radio, and he would have come back here to 98, and I hope that next week when he comes, well, I hope he comes next week, that he will be able to go back in time to tell us again, to remind us about the tradition of his journey of Sunday melodies and so forth. And indeed, it was artificial intelligence. And that's where we are. We're now going to listen to these songs in a more, with a modern beat, and completely done by AI and taken from the movie Guide. Lalita, she said she's in her vehicle now, shopping. What are you shopping today, Lalita? I hope it's going to be good stuff. And the movie was Guide, that song, originally taken from the movie Guide, that starred Devanand and Wahida Rahman.

taken from the movie Hum Kisi Se Kam Nahi, simply means we are not less than anyone. Indeed, a thought line for us to ponder upon. Oh, we are not less than anyone. Hum Kisi Se Kam Nahi came out in 1977. It starred Tariq Khan, Rishi Kapoor, Kajal Kiran, and Amjad Khan. Amjad, we always know him as Gabbar Singh. And I haven't heard from Edmund Kanu. Anyone heard from Edmund Kanu? Hi, Edmund, if you're listening. I hope that all is well there in New Jersey and that you're going to be having a great day and a great week ahead. Lalita says, Lalita Dayaram, she's shopping halal chicken. Baked chicken, Lalita. Everybody seems to be having chicken today. 9 hours, 36. 9 hours, 36. We're in our final half hour. And who else we've got? Yes, Robert, you're right. David M. Singh, assalamu alaikum to you also. Glad that you're with us, David. He is saying good morning to everyone who's locked in. A beautiful and blessed Sunday to everyone. And who else we've got? Right, our last message was from David Singh.

Udit Narayan and Alka Yagnik from the movie Kayamat Se Kayamat Tak, one of the early movies that Amir Khan appeared in alongside. In that movie, he starred alongside Yuhi Chawla. Beautiful song taken from a great movie also. Hi, Robert. You're saying good luck to Amazon Warriors. They're undefeated so far in all their games. Quite a huge turnout. In their last match at Providence. And Guyanese really like their cricket. The ground there at Providence almost sold out. Thanks a lot, Shakila, that you really enjoyed the program. And also Joyce, that you... Robert, gym time. Well, Robert, this is one for you at the gym. I hope you're able to move for this one.

Right, Wedding House Song there from the movie Somebody, that starred Asha Parikh. Everybody's putting on their red dress to dance away. Right, and everybody's also taking their leave on the program. 9 hours, 9 hours 48.

That was taken from the movie Mr. Natwarlal and Dancing Shoes, of course, they are on. And let's hope that you all will have an enjoyable day as we come to the end of our program for this Sunday's edition of Sunday Melodies, bringing to you Sunday Memories right here on 98.1 Hot FM. And thank you very much. David M. Singh, thank you for your words of encouragement, and let's hope that Allah will continue to bless you and your family also. Thanks to all those who have joined me live on the Niyaz Subhan's Facebook page, and especially those who have texted me separately, also on my number and on Messenger. That's Andy Hussein and his beautiful wife Sarah. They're out of Queens Village. I've got to get accustomed to that now, Queens Village. And Medex Kemraj out of Canal Number 2 under the West Bank of Demerara. Medex, thank you for being a part of the program. Nadi said she's tired because that's a lot of dancing. We got to get into the hammock now and swing along. Thanks very much for being on the program, and I hope my good friend Niyaz Subhan, if you're listening, Niyaz, please do enjoy your Sunday and the rest of the week. Hope you will have good rest and relaxation. Nazim Hussein saying take care. All the best. Enjoy the Sunday and the rest of the week. Bye-bye now.

From across Guyana, the finest Kasida singers have emerged from the preliminaries. Now they come together on one stage for one unforgettable night. The Muslim Youth Organization of Guyana proudly presents the grand finals of the National Kasida Competition 2026. 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Saturday, September 12th, 2026 at the MYU Complex, Wolford Avenue, Georgetown, from 6:30 p.m. Come with your family, support the finalists, celebrate our heritage. The National Kasida Competition 2026 Grand Finals, reviving the Kasida, preserving the Urdu language, inspiring another generation. May

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2: 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I want to wish every one of you a great, great Sunday morning. I know some of you might be having coffee, just having breakfast, maybe in the kitchen helping out, assisting your wife. 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Patrick Ramprasad bidding you a very special welcome to Music from the Heart. 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
4: Sometimes it's very interesting. You know, as a little boy growing up, I would love to listen to Uncle Matthew Allen. He was my icon. And it's great. I always talked about his voice, and you know, it's an honor to know in our generation in the 21st century that some people are classifying me with him, but I can't reach to his status. But I want to say it's an honor to know that there's someone who could emulate such a great character and broadcaster and eloquent orator. Frederick here, and we're clicking as the time goes by into some great hits on the radio.

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Remember, Jesus loves you and I love you too. Frederick saying goodbye and enjoy an awesome rest of the Sunday with 98.1 FM Radio.

0: From across Guyana, the finest Kasida singers have emerged from the preliminaries. Now they come together on one stage for one unforgettable night. The Muslim Youth Organization of Guyana proudly presents the grand finals of the National Kasida Competition 2026. 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The National Kasida Competition 2026 Grand Finals, reviving the Kasida, preserving the Urdu language, inspiring another generation.
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0: When last have you read a story or a book?
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6: 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The National Qasida Competition 2026 Grand Finals. 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
4: Caribbean Premier League 2026. 27 matches completed, 12 remaining. The action now is at Providence, Guyana, and at Kensington Oval, Barbados, where the final will be contested on Sunday, September 20th. Last evening, in a bottom-of-the-table clash, Trinbago Knight Riders gained victory over Barbados Tridents by 35 runs in a low-scoring duel at the Kensington Oval in Bridgetown. Asked to bat first, TKR were off to a snail-like start, crawling to 28 for 1 at the end of the power play period. That is the first 6 overs of the innings. Sunil Narine departed early for 2, falling to the T20 debutant Jackie Pollard, the 18-year-old Barbadian left-arm medium-fast bowler. Colin Monroe and captain Nicholas Puran steadied the tide, adding 68 for the second wicket off 56 balls. But it was not until Puran struck 3 sixes in an over off Afghan's off-spinner Mujib-ur-Rahman and repeated the trick in left-arm spinner Gurkesh Moti's first over of the contest that some sort of impetus was placed in the innings. But the two spinners had their revenge. Moti dismissed both the dangerous Puran, 59 off 37 balls, 2 fours, 7 sixes, and Kyron Pollard, 15 off 13 balls, while Mujib accounted for Colin Monroe, 38, 32 balls, 3 fours, 2 sixes, and Jid Goli, 3, as TKR crumbled from 110 for 2 to 127 for 6, losing 4 wickets for 17 runs in the space of 15 deliveries. The innings closed at 147 for 6. Moti snatched 3 for 29 from 2 overs, while Mujib had figures of 2 for 22. In pursuit of the target, none of the Trident's batters set the ground alight. Openers Zachary Carter and middle-order batsman Shafane Rutherford top-scored with 21 each, but that was about it. Experienced South African player Quinton de Kock fell for a first ball duck, while Rivaldo Clark failed to score in facing 4 deliveries. Tridents eventually folded for a disappointing 112 in 18.3 overs, tumbling to defeat by 35 runs. Man of the match, Sunil Narine, was his mysterious self at 4 for 12, while off-spinner Jid Goli bagged 3 for 20. So, TKR, they have now played 9 matches, 3 wins, 6 losses. They are at number 6 on the points standings. And Barbados Tridents, 6 matches, 2 wins, 4 losses. They are at number 7. So, the table at the end of last evening's game, that's match number 27. Antigua Barbuda Falcons, they are at number 1. Guyana Amazon Warriors at 2, Jamaica Kingsmen at 3, St. Lucia Kings at 4, Patriots at 5, TKR at 6, and Barbados Tridents at number 7. So what's happening today? We have a doubleheader. Match number 28, Guyana Amazon Warriors versus St. Kitts Nevis Patriots at Providence. Note the starting time, 3 p.m. or 15 hours. Warriors versus Patriots at Providence. And then later this evening, match number 29, Barbados Tridents versus St. Lucia Kings in Bridgetown. Scheduled starting time, 7 p.m. or 19 hours. This is a return game. Barbados Tridents and St. Lucia Kings had met in match number 9 on August 16 in St. Lucia. Barbados Tridents had won that game by 9 runs. So we'll be back tomorrow around the same time for another CPL 2026 report. Make sure you join us tomorrow. Bye-bye.
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0: production. When I travel, take my mind and peace. This one stop.
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0: Devil.
1: And you're listening to the Top 40 Countdown. That was your cricket report. It's always such a pleasure to keep updated because I'm not the one that got time to watch cricket. I'm not at the stadium. And I know a lot of people want to know how well the Guyana Amazon Warriors are doing.
0: Jump.
1: And of course, CPL. But we're not really big cricket fans like that. So the cricket report is extremely essential. But of course, Mr. Siraj is going to be back here on Tuesday. Or even tomorrow for another update. But right now, this is your top 40. And this is where I count down the hottest songs for the week. But I can't get to that or your new music without reminding you what was on top last week. This is your last week's number one. Our very own Mystic. With Disappear Jumbi.
0: Production. When I try

0: this song is everywhere. And the ladies are singing louder than they've ever sung before. Because apparently Guyana got a lot of jumpies. Shout out to my sister IKEA. But this is your last week's number one. Is it gonna go back to number one this week at 15 hours 55? You're gonna find out.
1: From me like the devil, but don't find me. If X cars, I take another man.
0: Play Instacash for the chance to win cash.

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So at 13, I was 15. We got your new music. And of course, this is coming from Beyonce. So now she just dropped a 31-track 20th anniversary deluxe edition of her album B-Day, which is actually one of my favorite Beyonce albums. If you can't remember that album, it had Deja Vu, Irreplaceable, Ring the Alarm, Listen, Resentment. So it's the 20th anniversary celebration. She released it on September 4th, 2006. So in this new release, by the way, people, her fans were gearing up for a new album because they're tracking Act 3 for the Renaissance completion. But instead, they got a deluxe edition of her B-Day album with some louder songs, some Spanish songs. And of course, on her birthday, she dropped a B-box. Now, it's just a wooden box with a B engraved in it. And it was selling for $948. And people were going absolutely crazy that this woman just come to rip off her fans. And it was absolutely crazy because it was sold out. And as much as Black Twitter was dragging her left, right, and center, it was really sold out. It's just an empty box with a velvet green string. And also, fans were taking jabs at her, saying that, yo, she's going to come out and tell us, like, yo, her grandfather used to cut trees down at the back of his yard.

0: But in the mix of re-releases, she dropped a single with Maluma. And I hope I get this one right. Cuerpo Tambejo. And it was really, really a good vibe.
1: All right,
0: and I really hope you enjoyed it as much as I enjoyed it.

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2: My Spanish is not very good looking. Now, if you know that, that's a classic video from legendary Spanish singer Celia Cruz. I think she won a Grammy Award, and at the Grammy Award, she was speaking English, and she said to the crowd, you know, my English is not very good looking.

And this is the 2026 Spanish version of Irreplaceable. This is Irreplaceable. And of course, it features Selena. Because it samples Como La Flor.

0: If you're not part of the Beehive and you haven't listened to the 20th anniversary celebration release for B-Day by Beyonce, you should go check it out. This is a brand new one from Coffee. She's been away for a while. There were some rumors of her dating Letitia Wright, but it's not alleged. Letitia Wright has stepped out with her wife. Then there were rumors that she was pregnant. I cannot confirm that. I'm not gonna be messy to confirm that. But I'm just happy that Coffee is out making music again. The youngest artist ever win Best Reggae Album. The first woman to win Best Reggae Album.
1: You like it, huh? You said a cup of coffee at it.
0: And Toast has been one of the most successful reggae dancehall songs internationally. So I'm really happy that she's back in studio making really good music. So this is her brand new single. It's called Over So.

Yo, this is really special, and I'm sorry for talking so much, but listening to this song, the rich history of reggae music, yeah, and its origin, and sounding so old school but so fresh at the same time, was the exact reason we were so excited about People Like Coffee. And for her to do this consistently is absolutely amazing. This is the kind of stuff our grandparents used to jam to. And it's still fresh enough for us today.

So that was Coffee with Oversoul right here on the top four. I was going to play that one by Pharrell and Beyonce, but it kind of got some explicits, and it's a radio edit, but I don't feel it's radio edited enough for 98.1, so I'm not going to do that because I want Top Forte on the air. I absolutely love doing the show. But I still gotta play you some more new music. This is Lisa from Blackpink with Sawadika. And now this song's making the waves because it has exceeded over 66 million views in under 24 hours. And is the only video in 2026 to do that. It's an absolutely stunning video. I mean, if you got time after 16 hours, definitely check it out.

0: 66 million views in just under 24 hours. That was Lisa with Sawadika, and that's a very, very hot song and a very, very hot video that it suggests if you're into music videos and you're into Blackpink,
1: you know I'm alright.
0: Definitely need to check it out.
1: Outside, please. You can't hold me.
0: The gem of West London. This is Georgia Smith.
1: You know I'm already out.
0: This is I Lied, You Lied.

this is a brand new one from Miley Cyrus. Well, now she's just Miley. She's dropped the Cyrus from her name. Her dad said he's a bit disappointed. But this is what Miley's doing right now. This is where she finds, you know, safety and happiness. There's been some rift in the family for some time now. Driven by the parents, of course. And the kids, normally, they're following along. And it is what it is. I'm not going to go pronounce on what goes on in people's family. I don't have a perfect family either. But Miley Cyrus, the artist, has decided to change her name to just Miley. And this is her brand new single. It's called Bass Persuades.

0: Ali said the kids don't want to dance. The kids are stressed. There's a lot going on. There are lots of things going on right now. The kids are tired. We work very, very, very hard. And we spend the money that we work so hard for just trying to survive to go back to work. Some of us don't have the energy. And plus the days are running out so swiftly. Clubs are getting empty.
1: Let's go.
0: I was telling one of my friends that they see, Carnival and cricket, you know, it's packed. That's because we planned for cricket and we planned for Carnival. That's why we're not in the clubs every week. Things are not as easy as it was before. For most people. So when we talk about the kids don't want to dance, there's a lot going on right now. But I absolutely love this song. Miley Cyrus with Bass Persuades.

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0: So at number 40, it was still by Bruno Mars and Karol G. At number 39, I Knew It, I Knew You by Taylor Swift, the soundtrack for the Toy Story 5 film. But at number 38, Bruno Mars again.
1: For just a chance.
0: Would Risk It All.

So this is your number 37. And every Friday can be a Super Payday, so play Super Payday time, 14 hours 3. This is Petals. Ariana Grande, number 37. Again.

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0: 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And at number 36, this is Sam Smith.
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0: From across Guyana, the finest Kasida singers have emerged from the preliminaries. 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

So at number 35, up 5 places from last week, this is Olivia Rodrigo with her chart-topping hit now making its way here in our top 40. This is Stupid Song.

35, Olivia Rodrigo, with her number one Billboard hit, Stupid Song. And coming in at number 34, the woman that brought this, Called Me Maybe. This is Carly Rae Jepsen with Don't Leave Me on the Dance Floor.

0: never seen.
1: Everyone here is a work of art. That was Madonna at number 33.
0: Yeah.
1: At number 32.
0: Like you walk, come and talk to me.
1: It's Man I Need by Olivia Rodrigo.
0: At-
1: now, Madonna's making waves because she was nominated for 11 MTV Video Music Awards. Now, the MTV Video Music Awards happens on the 27th of September.
0: Better show me now, show me now, show me now. Because when I take it to the floor, ooh, you got to get down. You know what to do.
1: She got nominated for 11 awards, including Video of the Year for her Confession 2 film. Taylor Swift follows with 9 nominations. Ariana Grande and Sabrina Carpenter with 7. Bruno Mars, Pink Panthers, and Zara Larsson with 5. Lisa with 4. So let's see what happens on the 27th.
0: Oh, I just might. But first, may I just...
1: Obviously, Madonna's going to be performing.
0: Got me.
1: Taylor Swift is going to be in building... in the building, her first outing after her wedding. Hopefully Ariana Grande is there. They haven't announced a lineup of performers.
0: I don't wanna know, girl, so please don't do that.
1: But it's usually based
0: break my heart.
1: On what the nominations look like. Unless you're Beyonce, who just show up when you want to show up.
0: You better show me now.
1: Yeah, but at number 32, it's Olivia Dean and Man I Need. But at number 31, this is Bruno Mars with I Just Might.

0: KFC. It's finger-licking good.
1: What's a good thing to do on a rainy day?
2: I'm gonna read a book today.
1: Or when it's too hot to go outside and play.
3: When last have you read a story or a book? A book is a gift that you can open again and again. And we have to make it our duty to make sure that reading stays a fundamental part of our lives. 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So grab your favorite book and a phone and send your videos to 743-0613. 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

0: Toca Monarch. He had 2025 Dancehall Monarch.
1: Please hear my cry.
0: And he's 2 for 2 with great reggae songs.
1: Again and again.
0: This is your number 30 with his brand new single.
1: Oh, yeah.
0: This is Hear My Cry.

That's Calvin Burnett. At number 30 this week, at number 29 is Aha by Cardi B. But at number 28, this is Christo. He didn't seem like he wanted to leave Guyana after his performance at Touchdown. Christo. He went to Botheration. He went to Stink and Dirty. And he is your number 28.

Why didn't this song come out earlier? This should have been out in February. What Patrice Roberts is doing post-carnival is absolutely crazy. But this is Batso.

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1: Pull up that. Alright, pull up that.
0: So that was your number 26, Brock Sweat by Shensia.
2: Come along now.
0: At number 25,
2: you know you are the one. The one to shut the old list.
0: Fate of Ophelia by Taylor Swift.
2: Hey, girl, come and blow my mind up. Girl.
0: At number 34, A Couple Minutes by Olivia Dean. But at number 23, this is Kes.
2: Oh, yeah.

0: feel girl. Anything by touch the road.
1: Yo, from a start, can't stop. Me rip my place and you rip on them up. Me if you run.
2: So that was Masterpiece at number 23. At number 22, Shensia's up again, this time with Vybz Kartel. With Talk to Minaj.

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1: 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Oh. Edited by Touchstone.

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0: 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She said that he had a legend, he had a big goal. So make every girl know what they put.
1: Two big bangers of 2026.
0: Yo, one quick.
1: And one is in your top 10.
0: Some girl,
1: I can assure you.
0: Holiday,
1: not, without giving out too much.
0: I am a CEO from
1: but this is your number 21. It's possible.

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9: 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The National Qasida Competition 2026 Grand Finals, reviving the Qasida, preserving the Urdu language, inspiring another generation.

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3: So you're listening to the Top 40 Countdown. My name is Aron Souvenir. It's always such a pleasure to be here counting down the hottest songs. In my heart and we could now, which song's going to go to number one at 15 hours, 55, you're going to find out. But right now, at number 20, this is Olivia Dean, So Easy to Fall in Love.

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3: When last have you read a story or a book? 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

I. This is your number 12, the song that kicked things off with the Hill and Gully domination. It spent 8 weeks at number one, right here. This is Massacre.

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2: 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The National Qasida Competition 2026 Grand Finals. 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
0: 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It's Massacre and Damian Jr. going Marley.
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It's an unmover this week. 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

You can multiply your winnings up to 5 times with Pick 2. Pick 2 time, 15 hours, 45. And we're in your top 5 right now. I can tell you the songs that are remaining are Drake with Janice F. STFU, Heaven Baby, Ira Starr and Zayn, Marsica and Craft God with Honor Rolls, and of course your last week's number one, Disappear Jumbie. But right now at number 5, this is Beyonce with

0: production. When I try to take my mind in peace, this one stupid ex to try for fight.
1: So this is your number one. It's a non-mover this week. It's Mystic with Disappear Jumbie. This has been a force. There's no in, there's no radio.

Good afternoon, Guyana. I hope all of you are doing well and enjoying your Sunday. This is 98.1 Hot FM, and we've got the vibes you need. The time is 16 hours 1, and my name is Alistair, taking over from Laurent Souvenir and the Top 40 Countdown. And next up, we have Always Be My Baby by the one and only Mariah Carey.

Good afternoon to all of the amazing people out there. Hope you're enjoying your Sunday, and a special shout out to my team at the hackathon hosted by the Office of the Prime Minister in collaboration with SBM Offshore Guyana. I love the past 3 days. A shout out to Rayvon, shout out to Jason, and shout out to Keshira. Coming up next, we have I Want to Know What Love Is by Foreigner.

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No need to rush, just enjoy and savor the moment. 16 hours, 18, and we're gonna slow it down just a little bit with the next one, Love by Keisha Cole.

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0: time is 16:41, and you're tuning in to us here at 98.1 Hot FM. 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
2: 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The National Qasida Competition 2026 Grand Finals. 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

0: And again, Amazon Warriors are back in action. The Patriots won the toss and chose to bat, and the Guyana Amazon Warriors bowled them out for 128 after 19.2 overs, and they're about to go into bat. Coming up next, we have Sure Thing by Miguel.
1: Love you like a brother, treat you like a friend, respect you like a lover.
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0: When last have you read a story or a book?
1: A book is a gift that you can open again and again. And we have to make it our duty to make sure that reading stays a fundamental part of our lives. To commemorate Education Month, NCN is encouraging you to send us a one-minute clip reading a story or a passage. This is open to all age groups and to anyone across the length and breadth of Guyana, from Mabaruma to the Pacaraimas, and in any dialect. 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
2: 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Coming up next, we have I'm Still in Love with You by Marcia Aitken.

0: From across Guyana, the finest Kasida singers have emerged from the preliminaries. 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The National Kasida Competition 2026 Grand Finals. 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

0: The time is 17 hours 32. The Ghana Amazon Warriors are chasing down 129. They have 58 for one after 5 overs and 5 balls. They just lost the first wicket of Gorbaz. He had 39 runs off 25 balls. They look like they're going to get a 6th win in a row. Definitely, they're in amazing form this season. We're going to be right back here at 98.1 Hot FM right after these messages.
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3: 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The National Qasida Competition 2026 Grand Finals. 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Inspiring another generation.

0: When last have you read a story or a book?
1: A book is a gift that you can open again and again. And we have to make it our duty to make sure that reading stays a fundamental part of our lives. To commemorate Education Month, NCN is encouraging you to send us a one-minute clip reading a story or a passage. This is open to all age groups and to anyone across the length and breadth of Guyana, from Mabaruma to the Pacaraimas, and in any dialect. 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
2: 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Coming up next, we have Missing You Right Now by DeVille.

The time is 17 hours, 50, and a quick update from the match. The CPL match between the Guyana Amazon Warriors and the St. Kitts and Nevis Patriots. The Warriors have 77 for 2, chasing down 129, and they need 52 to win off the last 10 overs. Definitely, they are in charge in this match. And coming up next, we have Stuck on You by Barris Hammond.

finish line. Right after the strategic timeout, Hetemaye goes for one off five balls. Definitely unexpected given his great form as of recent. The Guyana Amazon Warriors are still in a good position. They have 78 up for 3 right now, off 10.3 overs. And they need 51 runs to win all 57 balls. Definitely in a good position, 7 wickets remaining.

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1: What's a good thing to do on a rainy day?
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3: When last have you read a story or a book? A book is a gift that you can open again and again. And we have to make it our duty to make sure that reading stays a fundamental part of our lives. To commemorate Education Month, NCN is encouraging you to send us a one-minute clip reading a story or a passage. This is open to all age groups and to anyone across the length and breadth of Guyana, from Mabaruma to the Pacaraimas, and in any dialect. So grab your favorite book and a phone and send your videos to 7430613. 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
1: Thank you, Michelle. 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
2: That's correct.
1: This is awesome. This is awesome. And members of the diaspora could lock in and you could look at the news. You don't have to wait until 6. You could still see news pieces and other updates on the app as you update the other digital platforms.
2: Of course. And so the important thing is too, not only do you get the news on the TV section of the app, but you're able to get all of our other live broadcasts.
1: This is a transition from traditional broadcasting media platforms to digital. This is awesome.
2: The answer is we got to evolve, bro. If we want to keep up with what's happening in our world, we have to be able to give people news now. One of the things our CEO here at NCN says a lot of the time is that the deadline for news is no longer at 6 o'clock.
1: Yeah.
2: It is right now.
1: It's right
2: and now. 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
4: And we are back here on 98.1 Hot FM. The Guyana Amazon Warriors need one to win off the last two overs. I think they're going to get this one, definitely. Right now, Hope has 34 runs and Mohamed Nabi has 25 off 21. Definitely incredible form this year. 6 wins in 6 attempts by the Guyana Amazon Warriors. You don't want to be a team facing them right now. Coming up next, we have Happiness by Vella.

And again, Amazon Warriors have officially won against the St. Kitts and Nevis Patriots. They always looked in control. And who in the CPL can beat Guyana? Right now, it doesn't look like anybody has that magic formula. And we love to see it.

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4: 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If you're in Mabaruma, shout out to the people in Region 1. If you're in Mabaruma and you want to listen to Radio Mabaruma, you have the chance to do that right through the app. So all of those options are available. It's not centralized.
3: Awesome. So on this app, we have 11 radio stations.
4: That's streaming. Correct.
3: This is awesome. This is awesome. And members of the diaspora could lock in and you could look at the news. You don't have to wait until 6. You could still see news pieces and other updates on the app as you update the other digital platforms.
4: Of course. And so the important thing is too, not only do you get the news on the TV section of the app, but you're able to get all of our other live broadcasts.
3: This is a transition from traditional broadcasting media platforms to digital. This is awesome.
4: The answer is we got to evolve. If we want to keep up with what's happening in our world, we have to be able to give people news now. One of the things our CEO here at NCN says a lot of the time is that the deadline for news is no longer at 6 o'clock. Yeah. It is right now.
3: It's right
4: and now. We have to be able to answer that question, and we've been able to do that through the development of this app and now through promoting. You can download the NCN app very simply. If you have an Android like Devon, you can go into the Google Play Store, go into search, type in NCN Guyana, and click download right there. Now, if you have an Apple device, an iPhone, an iPad like Michelle, and the other people like Michelle, you can go into the App Store and type in NCN Guyana, and you will be able to have the app. Thankfully, it is free of cost, and so there is no payment attached to your ability to read. There is no subscription either. So you can read free, listen free, and watch free.
3: 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Michelle?
2: 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So download the NCN app today and keep informed what is happening across Guyana and the world.